0: Ooh, I'm just bugging out. Drop it.
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0: 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Yeah. 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

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But Joshua said, Lord, there is a wall.

I wonder, listen, Mbable Haitien yo di rien. 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Haitien pa di rien, temwe, sa Amerike yo ka di en Creole. En avant, all the American, all the English speaking folks, here we go. One, two, three,

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Let go back up here. Let go back up here. Jésus, paye la

All of God's people, make some noise! Hallelujah! Psalms 29 verses 4 and 5 says, "The voice of the Lord is powerful. The voice of the Lord is full of majesty. The voice of the Lord can do miracles."

I declare in the name of Jesus that somebody's gonna get healed right now. I declare in the name of Jesus that somebody's tears are gonna be wiped away right now. All you gotta do is have faith. The voice of the Lord is powerful. Let the chains be broken.

Jesus. In the name of Jesus. In the name of Yahweh. In the name of the Almighty God.

So much that I want to say to express my love for you. But for some reason, the three languages that I speak lacks words in this vocabulary to even begin. I'm so in love with you that I wish that there was much more that I can say or do. But you have

purchase. God, please. Just walk with me. Talk with me. God, I know I can't make it by myself. Jesus, I just can't do it without you. I can't do it without you.